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1: 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But wait a minute, isn't this...
0: Yeah, yes it is.
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2: Skabadabadu, bindigudabadu, bindigudabadu, bindigudabadu, bindigudabadu, bindigudabadu, bindigudabadu, bindigudabadu, bindigudabadu, bindigudabadu, bindigudabadu, bindigudabadu, bindigudabadu, 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

0: green, your black, white, beige, chola descent, your Lebanese, your Orient. Whether life's disabilities left you outcast, bullied, or teased, rejoice and love yourself today, cause baby, you were born this way.
1: No matter gay,

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